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Star 94.1. Hey, it's Delana. So something really fun is going to be happening in Los Angeles at the Coliseum. America's Block Party. And I have a 4-pack of tickets for you to go this weekend for the 4th of July. It's going to be hosted by Queen Latifah with a ton of major artists performing. I'll give you tickets. I'm going to give them away right after Britney here on Star 94.1.

0: There she is. The one and only Britney Spears. Hi, it's Delayta. How are you? So, 4th of July, right around the corner. Of course, it's Saturday. And when I saw we have this, I thought, this is a really cool prize. I mean, America only celebrates its 250th birthday once, right? And it's this weekend. So, this is a four-pack of tickets for you to go to America's Block Party at the Coliseum in L.A. And you've probably been hearing about it. This is going to be huge. America 250. Queen Latifah's hosting. Chris Stapleton going to be performing, Smashing Pumpkins performing, and it is going to make the 4th of July crazy fun. It's going to have a block party village, free food, drinks, face painting, games, fireworks, a drone spectacular. Yeah, and it's also a day of charitable giving in America, America250.org/LA. Would you like to go? You want to take the trip to LA and go have fun on the 4th? 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

0: Star 94.1. Francisco, I haven't talked to you for a while. What's the plan for the summer? What are you up to?
1: We camp a lot. We bought a travel trailer, a 20-foot travel trailer, and we've been exploring. We've had it for the year, and we're leaving next month to go to the Grand Canyon. It'll be our first long. It's our 20th wedding anniversary.
0: That is amazing. Happy anniversary and have fun. I mean, that sounds like the perfect thing to do this summer for sure. Well, keep us on, by the way, too, because it's, you know, we're making it a summer to remember. 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

0: What about Hillary Duff? Nothing like going to see a Hillary Duff show. I don't know if you remember this, but she once did something here in San Diego, and she did a meet and greet with us at the Carlsbad Outlets many, many years ago. She is selling out. She's back. We love Hillary Duff. If you're all in on this and you want to win, don't forget tomorrow morning, wake up with Jesse and Tati and win your way in to check out Hillary Duff. It's going to go down on your radio tomorrow.
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0: 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We're going to get you details on how to be there in person next on Star 94.1.
1: 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Our colors will fade.

0: What's going on? It's Hayes. It's Star 94.1 on a Tuesday. All right, so the iHeartRadio Music Festival in September. We're taking over the T-Mobile Arena once again. 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

on social media, Ed Sheeran crashed a wedding. He's got a new song with Martin Garrix, and they actually crashed somebody's wedding. They were invited via DM, and they went and showed up and did a little performance. I thought that was pretty cool. Star 94.1.

0: It's a summer to remember on Star 94.1. Everything we got going on, we want to make sure you're a part of. Make sure you listen to some really cool things. And tomorrow we're back on your radio with Jesse and Tati. They got the battle, a little trivia game you can play along with in the car or wherever you are, and win some cool stuff tomorrow. 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Jesse and Tati, Star 94.1, 710 and 810.
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1: Lights are red. Mike's alive. What up, Mario? Courtney Lopez here back behind the mic. Fired up to get to hang with you for the next few hours. Great guest joining us later as well. Former American Idol, Taylor Hicks.
2: 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In Cordo's Corner, we'll dig into the buzz to see what is trending, play all of your favorite music and more. So turn it up. You're on with Mario and Courtney Lopez.

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So, what do you think the greatest karaoke song of all time is? What up, Mario Lopez here. That is the focus of today's Mario Music Minute, because the answer to that question has just been revealed.

0: surprised by the least. Of course, that is Living on a Prayer by Bon Jovi. It earned the title of greatest karaoke song of all time, determined by math.
1: What?
0: Oxford professor Dr. Crawford's formula considers factors like beat speed, chorus repetitions, crowd can sing along, of course, release date with a preference for faster pace and specific chorus ratio. They found that 90% of people feel happier after a sing-along. They experience an emotional uplift, and it's therapeutic. The average release of karaoke classics is 1995.
1: Yeah.
0: Capturing the boy band craze, Britpop from Oasis, and girl power from the Spice Girls. I'm sure Journey's Don't Stop Believin' is not far behind.
1: I'm actually shocked that's not number one.
0: I'm sure it's on the Mount Rushmore.
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1: Mario Lopez, a few more songs. I'm going to drop today's music history lesson on you. This one taking us back to 1977 in a song that's been misunderstood for more than 40 years. I'm going to come back to reveal it next.

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0: Fanilow.
1: I am a total Fanilow, and that, of course, is Barry Manilow with Looks Like We Made It. Anthem. That's like a power ballad anthem from back in the day. A lot of people think it's a love song, but it's actually about exes who have found happiness apart from each other. They say the whole

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1: I'm Mara Lopez. Courtney's Albert Frazier's in studio with me. What are we doing here?
2: We're going to try a new game. Right. This game is called First Impressions. I'm going to give you the name of a celebrity, and I'm going to give you a scenario, and you've got to make a first impression. Rodney Dangerfield.
3: Hey, I get no respect. Now I know why tigers eat the young.
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3: It's summertime. 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You need to buy chum to attract sharks. To attract the sharks. I mean, sharks give you no respect unless you got the chum. So get in there, people. Get the chum. Come on.
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2: I'm Mario Courtney Lopez, keeping the music coming your way as Cordo offers up a little pick-me-up with a fresh mom joke. 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
4: All right, so there's like 100 people, and it's not in any certain order, but two dope queens, Call Her Daddy, Armchair Expert with Dax Shepard, Conan O'Brien Needs a Friend, Dirty John, Good Hang with Amy Poehler.
2: Well, obviously, Call Her Daddy's like a big
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2: Yeah, they left out Joe Rogan and the Joe Rogan Experience. Adam Carolla,
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2: Professional wrestling fans, the road to Slammiversary is on. 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

0: 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Mario and Courtney Lopez here. What are we talking about today, Cordo?
1: We are talking about key phrases that can help you build trust. Okay. So studies have shown that couples who really trust each other tend to say key phrases that support their relationship every day. Experts say phrases like, I want what's best for both of us, or I appreciate that I can be myself with you, or I trust you is another one, as is we will get through this.
0: Those are solid. Those are empowering.

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1: Wow, Courtney Lopez here. Let's put a spotlight on my wife. It is time for Courtney's random thought. What you got, honey?
2: So I saw 50 Cent making a sweater the other day, and I thought, G-Unit.
1: Wow, you know what? You delivered that pretty good, but I thought you were going to G-Unit. That was good. No.
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3: All right, a few more songs. I'm going to fire up Zoom to chat with former American Idol Taylor Hicks. It's Mario Lopez. He's celebrating 20 years since his win, and he's got some new music. Going to find out all about it coming up next.
4: Wake up in the morning. Glasses, I'm out the door. I'm going to hit this city. Before I leave, brush my teeth with a bottle of Jack. Because when I leave for the night, I ain't coming.

0: Star 94.1.
1: What's up, y'all? Mario Lopez. Joining me right now, you know him as the winner of season 5 of American Idol, musician Taylor Hicks. How you doing, Taylor?
2: What's up, Mario, my man?
1: Good to see you, man. Good to see you. I can't believe this past May was the 20th anniversary of your Idol win, and you return to the stage to perform at the end of the season. How'd it feel to be back out there?
2: You know, it all came rushing back. You know, being able to, you know, it was in a different studio, but all the nuts and bolts of the show were the same. There was a couple of people that are still on the show. I mean, that's a testament to a show, right?
1: Yeah.
2: When you've got people that you saw when you were on the show 20 years later, still on the show,
1: that's crazy.
2: Right?
1: That's crazy.
2: So there, you know, Katie, the girl that actually let me in during my cattle call edition, literally the first producer, PA, you know, that actually heard my voice for the first time on Idol, she's still at American Idol.
1: Wow.
2: So, like, she was the true gatekeeper, you know, yeah. And she was still on the show. So those kind of moments are really special, man, you know, to be able to go back on and see those kinds of folks, because they really, you know, you know how it goes, man.
1: Sure.
2: You see people that really helped your career.
1: Absolutely. Change your life right there. All right, Taylor, hang tight. We're going to have more with Taylor Hicks coming up.
3: More Mario Lopez coming up.
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1: Catching up with Taylor Hicks this hour. What's up? You're on with Mario Lopez.
2: And I know you just released a new single as well called The Mirror, and I like the description, Southern Soul Shaker. Tell me about the song.
3: The song, I did it with the Memphis Horns. I wrote it with a guy from Alabama, Adam Hood, who's written some stuff with Miranda. And I just decided, you know, I wanted to have a song that kind of sounded like if Black Crowes and Zach Brown had a baby. You know what I mean?
2: That's a good merge right there.
3: So that kind of Southern soul, kind of romping, you know, kind of a Black Crowes kind of feel. I put the Memphis Horns on there, and it turned out really well, man. People like it.
2: Nice, man. And you also got another one on the way called 19. When can we hear that one?
3: 19's coming out. You know, I did a 19 on two records ago. It's a song about a fallen soldier. It's going to come out around the 4th for the 250 for America.
2: Nice.
3: It's a song that I do at the Opry a lot. That's gotten a lot of praise, and believe it or not, Billy Ray Cyrus. I was talking to him not too long ago at the Opry, and he actually released it. So the song's been around forever. It just hasn't gotten the legs. You know, every song has a story, right?
2: Right.
3: And a pathway. So I'm excited to release that thing.
2: Good for you, Tay.

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1: You're on Mario Lopez. Quick reminder to hit us up at On With Mario on Facebook and X, at On With Mario Lopez on IG, and make sure you click follow to join the fam. 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
1: Wrapping up with Taylor Hicks, you're on with Mario Lopez. And this is a trip. You also open a restaurant called Saw's Juke Joint in Birmingham, Alabama, and it was ranked a top 25 barbecue spot in America. Very cool. I love me some barbecue. How'd you get involved with that?
2: I'm going to send you a big Alabama Saws barbecue gift pack, man.
1: Hey, I love it. All right.
2: You know, you got my word on that.
1: Okay.
2: Saws barbecue is great, man. Every entertainer needs a side hustle, man. And I decided to hawk some pork, when I was 28. So I've got a great brand that I'm associated with, Saws Barbecue. Our wings are great. We got a sweet tea fried chicken sandwich.
1: Ooh, that sounds good.
2: Pork and greens, Alabama white sauce. You know, that's been it's gotten pretty famous. But the barbecue game's alive and kicking, man.
1: Yeah. Oh, I'm a big fan. And I like that there's live music at this place, and you even get up there and play sometimes, right?
2: Yeah, when you call it a juke joint, there's some juking and jiving going on, right?
1: All right.
2: So there's some music, absolutely music's involved with that. But first and foremost, the food's excellent, man.
1: Well, that's my kind of spot. If I find myself in Birmingham, Alabama.
2: When was the last time you were in Bama?
1: You know, my son was there just not too long ago. And my wife was with him and stuff. Unfortunately, I was busy. I couldn't go down there. So if he ends up there again, I'll have to join him.
2: I'm gonna send you a little taste of that Saws barbecue sauce.
1: Hey, I'm going to hold you to that. Well, you're on record now. You're on record. Well, congratulations on everything, Taylor. It was nice catching up with you. And listen, everyone, please be sure to check out Taylor's new single, The Mirror, which is out now on all streaming platforms. Taylor, thanks for checking in. I look forward to getting my barbecue.
2: Mario, great to see you, baby. I'll talk to you soon.
1: I love you, harmonica. Right on. Thanks, buddy. Take care.
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2: 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Love hearing from your questions, comments, whatever you got. A few more songs. I'm going to dive into our mentions to see what's on your mind, so don't move.

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1: 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Cordo digging through our mentions. What'd you find, honey?
2: You did not type Cordo.
1: Hmm?
2: You typed Cordo, and he... Let's not type it in the script, okay?
3: I'm sorry. Wow, at this point, it's been said so many times.
1: The people want it. What do you want to do?
3: The people demanded.
2: Speaking of
3: it.
2: The people, this is from at Mandy Manda. She said, not sure if you picked up on this during your trip last week, but man, the beach is so amazing. You just lay around in underwear with strangers eating chips. What a world.
1: Mandy Manda, you're just discovering that now, sweetie? That's sort of been the move for... Oh, I don't know, the last 150 years, 200 years.
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1: So close to the end of the night for us, Mario Lopez. 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
2: You're on Mario Courtney Lopez. Time for one last thing. According to science, the perfect male form has been discovered, and it's the dad bod. Chinese Research Institute did the study, and overwhelmingly, women chose bodies with a BMI between 23 and 27. Therefore, the most attractive bodies weren't lean or skinny, but rather those with a few extra LBs. Researchers say a little extra body fat helps to circulate testosterone. Basically, a mid-range BMI is optimal for survival and reproductive fitness. Okay.
3: Science.
2: Ladies in China, wilding out. 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
1: All right, that's it. 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Till then, Mario Lopez saying good night.

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Chris Kirkpatrick of NSYNC was here at SeaWorld's Summer Concert Series last Saturday. 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

Starting 94, one more party from the 90s till now. We have your tickets to go check out Hillary Duff at the Kia Forum next week. It's going to be a great show. Just listen this morning. Jesse and Tati in the morning and Delaney in the afternoon. Going to take care of you with some tickets on Starting 94.1.

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0: Starting for one more Friday from the 90s till now. Hello, it's Kevin Boy Jeff hanging out with you. Music coming up from No Doubts, also some Ed Sheeran. So later on today, Carrie, what are you going to be doing?
1: Studying. That's what I'll be doing. Yeah, I'll be at the library. That'll be awesome.
2: Oh, okay, you don't have to tell me that. You can tell your parents that all you want to, but...
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Starting the full one, we're ready for the 90s till now. Hillary Duff, we're going to go check her out at the Kia Forum in LA. So make sure you're listening this morning with Jesse and Tati in the morning and Delana in the afternoon on Star 94.1.

0: 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We have your free tickets to go check out some of the biggest concerts, like Benson Boone. He's going to be here in San Diego. Luke Bryan with Jason Aldean. That's going to be at Petco Park. Ed Sheeran and so many other artists. 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
5: Hey, everyone. I'm Jamie Lynn Sigler. When I got my diagnosis, I was in my 20s, and it turned my whole world upside down. 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Boom. That's

Starting for one more, ready from the 90s till now, Somber, a part of the invitation guest list for Taylor Swift's Travis Kelce's Marriage, which they're saying it's going to be on Saturday. We'll see.

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Started for one more Friday from the 90s till now. Hello, it's Cabana Boy Jeff hanging out with you. It's your 2 o'clock fun fact. You know, the average person says thank you at least 5 times a day. And that is your 2 o'clock fun fact on Star 94.1.

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Starting the full one, we're ready from the 90s till now this weekend. They're saying it's the big wedding. Travis Kelce, Taylor Swift, Somber, part of the invitation list. Can't wait to see all the social on it.

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Starting the 411, we're ready for the 90s. So now, how would you like $2,500 just go into your checking account? Wouldn't be a bad thing, especially if you win it today. Chance to win that four times a day. It goes through Saturday right here on Starting the 411.

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Started before one more Friday from the 90s till now. I cannot wait for this weekend. It's 4th of July weekend, and not to mention we have the official soundtrack. So no matter where you're watching fireworks, turn on Star 94.1 at 9 o'clock, and we have the synchronized fireworks to everyone in San Diego.

0: From the number one movie in the country, Toy Story 5. That's Taylor Swift on Start of the 4, one more variety from the 90s till now. We have tickets to the biggest movie premieres. We had that one. We had Minions and Monsters. We had that on Monday night. Moana, the live-action Disney movie. 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

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Hello, it's Cabana Boy Jeff hanging out with you. 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

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One more ready for the 90s still now. 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

0: 74, one more Friday from the 90s till now. Hello, it's Beautiful Jeff hanging out with you. Green Day on the way. Also some Bruno Mars. Karen, what you doing later on today?
1: Oh, nothing. Just running around doing errands.
2: Does that really mean that you're out shopping?
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1: No, unfortunately, no. No shopping today. So how about pay the gas and electric and do some other errands?
2: Quote, unquote. Okay, whatever. We'll tell your husband that, all right?
1: Thanks.
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Starting at 4-1, we're ready for the 90s till now. It's your better boy, Jeff. I am out. There's a lot of negative in this world, so let's turn something that's negative into a positive and have an amazing Wednesday. See ya.

0: morning.
1: Hi, good morning. Happy middle crack of the week.
0: Yeah, middle crack of the week. I like that.
1: Yeah,
0: I like that better than what everybody else calls it.
1: Or sitting bee in the back seat.
0: You're sitting bee in the back seat. My wife told me the other day that she has spent a lifetime sitting in the middle in the back seat.
1: Yep.
0: And the last thing she would ever do now is complain about it and doesn't understand why everyone gets so thrown off when you sit middle.
1: Yeah, I don't. You know what? Your Taurus wife is, she and I are the same.
0: I agree with it.
1: We're one and the same.
0: I just would complain if I was sitting middle, but I agree with what she's saying. Like,
1: I can
0: it's not
1: see
0: that big
1: why
0: a deal.
1: I annoy you now, Jesse.
0: Not every day.
1: Not every day. Every once an hour. No, just playing.
0: Well, let us ride B with you.
1: Yeah. We don't mind. We'll ride B. Thank you so much for letting us ride with you, Jesse and Tati.
0: Wherever you're headed this morning, we're with you. We'll be on till 10 o'clock, and we're going to walk you through the menu of prizes we're giving away here in just a few minutes.

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1: It's Jesse and Tati here with you. Good morning.
0: Lots of prizes, even some cash. We're giving away lots of stuff today. We'll tell you more next.

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1: It's Jesse and Tati here with you. Thank you so much for letting us ride with you.
0: Let's get in on the list of prizes we have for today. We're going to start at just about 7 a.m. with our first trivia battle. You're going to win tickets for Wave FC and Gotham FC this morning.
1: Okay, and then a little at 8 a.m., we're going to give you a keyword to win $2,500. And then a little after that is our trivia battle for 8 a.m., and you can win tickets to see the Padres play the Arizona Diamondbacks on July 7th.
0: Now, we know there's a lot of Hillary Duff fans in San Diego, and we're trying to send you up to L.A. to see her at the Kia Forum. So if you're listening to us at 8:20, you're going to have a chance to win those tickets.
1: The best husband ever does exist. His name is Maynard, and he won his wife Hillary Duff tickets yesterday. Be that guy today, okay?
0: Oh, yeah, Maynard from National City. I remember that guy. Be that guy and get ready. The winning starts just after 7 o'clock.
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1: Jesse and Tati here with you. Thank you so much for being here with us.
0: We're going to get into the trivia battle next. If you didn't hear our latest round, that's up after Sienna Spyro.
1: I want to get in my feelings first.
0: This is called Die on This Hill.
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0: Jesse and Tati on Star 94.1. Shout out to all of our kids in San Diego going to camps today. Parents who have just dropped off their kiddos at camp.
1: Hiya.
0: We're here with your summer to remember. This is our own version of a camp. So let's play the trivia battle right now. We're going to say hi to Lauren, who's listening in Mission Valley. What's up, Lauren?
2: Good morning.
1: Good morning, Lauren. You're playing for Padres tickets, but you're going up against Marie, who's in Poway.
2: Let's go.
0: Let's go. What's up, Marie? Good morning. How are you?
3: Good morning.
1: Hey, what's up, Marie? All right, I'm going to ask Lauren in Mission Valley questions. Marie, Jesse's going to ask you questions, okay?
2: Bring it.
0: Let's trivia battle and bring it, Tati. Kick off round one for us.
1: All right, Lauren. It looks like Shoko Kawata, who is the mayor of Yawata, Japan, is about to make history. Why is she about to make history? Is it A, because she's the first elected female mayor, or B, she's going to take maternity leave?
2: Female mayor, A.
1: She already.
2: Oh, sorry. Dang it. I meant to say B. Sorry.
1: Oh, she's going to take maternity leave. Love that for her.
0: I like that's a headline.
2: Dang it.
0: Okay, I'm going to go with Marie in Poway. Here's your first question. Justin Timberlake is going viral today for eating what while standing and watching Jessica Biel work out? Is it A, onion rings, or B, avocado toast?
3: Oh, Chihuahua. I'm going to go onion rings.
0: Yep, yeah. Seems like a very Justin Timberlake thing to do. Okay. Who's getting to round two? Marie has a point on the board. Lauren needs this to stay in the game.
1: All right, Lauren. Olivia Wilde said that we are pronouncing her real last name incorrectly. What is her real last name? And I'll give you pronunciation after you get it right. So get it right. Is it A, Bean, or B, Cockburn?
2: Cockburn. Coburn.
1: There you go. Lauren knew it's Coburn.
0: But spelt exactly the way you said it the first time.
1: Does something. Well, you know, that's why you got to say it right, and that's why she went with Wild instead.
0: Yeah, that's why you got to get a stage name. All right, well, Marie, here's how this works. If you get this next one right, you're going to win the trivia battle. If not, you're taking Lauren to the tiebreaker round. Here's your question about 4th of July, which don't forget Star 94.1 is going to be your soundtrack when you're watching 4th of July fireworks around San Diego. Oh, never mind. I already asked that question last hour. Screw 4th of July. This one's about Big Bear. You know that little eaglet, did you guys hear yesterday? One of the eaglets fell out of the tree trying to fly for their first time. Which one was it? That's those Big Bear bald eagles. Is it A, Luna that fell out of the tree, or B, Sandy?
2: Sandy.
0: No, it was Luna. And she's okay. She was just trying to fly. She figured it out. They got her back up. But that takes us to the tiebreaker round.
1: All right, Becky Mitz.
0: One final question. Closest to the number, your name is your buzzer. Go ahead, Beck.
4: Did you know that the Padres are second in the West right now?
1: Yes.
4: All right, so what is their percentage in terms of wins and losses? What's the percentage to the decimal?
1: Your name is your buzzer.
2: Oh, me, Lauren.
0: Go ahead, Lauren.
2: So you want what their chance to win is?
4: Yeah, the percentage. I'm not exactly 100% sure, but there's like wins, losses, percentage. What's the percentage?
2: For postseason or what?
4: This season, Lauren.
1: Wins or losses?
4: Wins and losses,
1: yeah.
2: I'm going to go with 0.2%.
0: Okay. Where are you at, Marie?
2: Is that wins?
4: Man, I got to be honest with you. I don't know. It's just wins, losses, percentages. That's what I see.
3: I guess I'm going to go 0.3 then.
4: 0.3. Okay, well, from what I see here, it's 0.518. So I think 0.3 is the closest. In my
1: Marie and Paula, you're the winner.
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2: Jesse and Tati here with you. Definitely she got a spray tan.
1: Oh, yeah. She's working on all the details right now.
2: Yes, all of it.
1: Coming up next, you're going to find out what's in Tati's two cents. That's based on her real life and her healing journey. They're not facts. They're just her truth. And with that said, what are you going to talk about next, Tati?
2: You're not a failure. You just feel like it. And that's, feelings aren't facts, okay? Let's be gentle with ourselves.
1: We'll get into that thought next.

0: 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It's Jesse and Tati.
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0: It's time for Tati's Two Cents based on her real life and healing journey. Not facts, just her truth. With that said.
1: All right. So this was a nice reminder. And like I said, I have some safe space friends. Sorry, that was a song on TikTok. That was not happening. I was trying to get the graphic up. But, you know, the gist of this is sometimes we are so hard on ourselves and we feel like, especially if you've been on a healing journey like myself, and you find yourself falling back into old patterns. You have to remember that sometimes these things aren't conscious. Sometimes our body just goes into these old patterns. Mm-hmm. And it's because it's how we survived previous. So I'll give you an example. People pleasing. If you're someone who finds yourself people pleasing again, after you've already told yourself, this is something I'm not going to do anymore. I'm not going to bend on a boundary. I'm not going to do this because I want to be liked. And you find yourself doing it again. I want you to know that you're not failing. And it doesn't mean that you're not healed or that you didn't recognize a pattern and that you didn't try to change it. The last thing you want to do is to shame yourself because your body is just responding to something that worked before. You have to remember your patterns are built on survival. And usually if it worked before in your favor, you're going to be in this pattern again, whether you choose or not. But you're going to feel it in your body. So remember, whatever changes you're feeling, if you feel like you're going back into your patterns, just listen to your body. Is your body tightening up? Listen to, you know, how you are reacting to people. And you can start seeing, okay, I'm back in my pattern. My body is pretty much taking over. But be gentle with yourself because it happens. Sometimes we learn how to do better and we don't do better because we fall back into patterns. It's just what our body does. Be gentle with yourself. Love on yourself and say, hold on, I can do this. Let me pivot real quick. And remember that sometimes it doesn't end up going the way you think it will when you hold your boundary, when you say, I'm not going to be the people pleaser anymore. I'm not going to do what I said I wasn't going to do. It doesn't work out sometimes where people are like upset at you, yep, or they don't want to talk to you, or they give you a silent treatment, or you don't get that thing you wanted when you would do the people pleasing thing. It's okay, because there will be moments where it does work out for you, and at least you held that boundary, and at least you stopped doing that thing that your body wants you to do all the time. That's my two cents. Take it or leave it.
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1: It's Jesse and Tati here with you. Good morning. And we love to see right after 6 a.m. what's happening on Becky Mitt's feed.
2: Don't be fooled by these children movies that are coming out. I know yesterday we got all the Minions and Monster Swag.
1: I was fooled already. What happened?
2: Well, I mean, Gen Zs are young, but the people who are enjoying the Minions aren't as young as you think. And there's something I saw at the Minions and Monsters premiere that is the most Gen Z thing I think I've ever seen.
1: Please. What do you mean? I'm a teenager in my 40s. Wait.

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1: It's Jesse and Tati and Becky Mintz. What's going on your feed?
2: On my For You page, I've been seeing Gen Z girls who are speaking, I don't know what the language is for the minions. Minionese? I have no idea.
0: They wanted me to try that on Fox 5 yesterday. I was trying. I just kept saying banana over and over.
2: Okay, so all that to say, this has been a trend on my For You page where these girls are speaking literally fluently, like doing Get Ready With Me's as if they spoke like minions.
1: Beedle, beedle.
2: Yes, exactly.
0: Okay, go ahead.
2: It got to the point where at the premiere of the Minions and Monsters movie, they took a bunch of these Gen Z girls and did Minion karaoke, as we like to say.
1: Yes!
0: And this is what I'm about to play right now?
2: Yes, please.
0: Listen to this.

0: different girls, by the way.
1: It's all just gibberish, and it's so funny.
0: It's so funny. Good. And it's so good, and you can hear, I think it was like Jackson 5, I'll Be There, another one was Bohemian Rhapsody, Versace on the Floor.
2: I want to do it. I want to be with them. I want to hang out. I know I'm not Gen Z, but I just want to hang out and sing with them.
0: I think it's brilliant for like a children's movie campaign, you know?
1: 100%, because we're here, we're playing it on the air, and I mean, they're not even speaking a language.
2: So, and they're unpaid, right? It's not like no one's paying them. They're just finding joy in their lives and acting like little, okay.
0: I love it.
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1: Minions and Monsters, that's out this weekend, friends. Thanks for showing us what's on your feed, Becky.
0: Thank you.
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0: That is No Doubt. I Googled where did No Doubt stay during their Vegas Sphere residency.
1: You know, I love that you did that because where do you stay when you're performing at the Sphere?
0: For 6 weeks. Like, where do you get a house in Vegas somewhere in one of the neighborhoods, or do you stay right on the damn strip?
1: Well, where was it that you used your high roller points and stuff and put us up in a hotel that one time? It was next to...
0: That was the Paris.
1: Okay, so the Paris seems really close to the Sphere.
0: That is one of my favorite hotels, and you can access the Sphere from here, but the closest one is the Venetian, which is where No Doubt stayed the entire 6 weeks.
1: The Venetian?
0: So, okay. Just so you know, that's where they spent their time during the residency, making $2.5 million a day.
1: Hey,
0: I think it was performing at the Sphere.
1: That's before taxes. Wow.

0: Hi, guys. Good morning. It's EJ. Unofficial replay trivia battle referee. I do think that they said Sandy is the one that fell out of the nest, and you marked that incorrect. But I think that's true. Sandy fell out of the nest. Luna took the flight the next day. I don't know. I might need to replay myself because I was gardening.
1: All right.
0: Just FYI, because I always feel bad because I know these prizes are so important. All right. Love you guys.
2: Thank you, CJ.
3: Thank you for being our ears, our second ears.
2: It's Jesse and Tati on Star 94.1. That talkback message was in reference to yesterday's trivia battle where, I asked a question about the eagles in Big Bear and one falling out of the tree. And based on her talkback message, I think I awarded the wrong right answer for that question right there. Thank you, CJ.
3: We appreciate that.
2: We'll get it right today.
3: Yeah, but the winner still was the right person who won, just so you know.
2: Oh.
3: Even though you got the question wrong.
2: Oh, okay.
3: Yeah, the person who won still won because they, you know what I mean?
2: Yeah, I don't want to feel like we have to redo the round. But okay, that makes sense. It was still a good win. Well, we're going to play trivia today twice. We'll do it at 7 o'clock and 8 o'clock this morning.
3: All right, hang out with us because we've got Padres tickets and more of those San Diego Wave FC and Gotham FC tickets.
2: Yeah, it's lots. So get ready for that. And I'm going to have a hack for you next. If you are going to have some cervezas today when USA takes on Bosnia-Herzegovina, I want to give you a little bit of a hack that I had to use last night during the Mexico game. So that's all coming up.
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1: Jesse and Tati here with you. Good morning.
0: I feel like I came, I Googled the most amazing hack at the most amazing moment last night.
1: Okay.
0: And it's that moment when you're watching a World Cup game.
1: Yes.
0: And you put two Pacificos in the refrigerator to have chilled for you to watch. And then after drinking those, you go, I kind of want a third.
1: Yes.
0: But they're all warm.
1: Oh, no.
0: They're all warm.
1: I know how to do it. You tell me how you do it.
0: That's the hack next. Okay. I'm going to give you a morning hack on how to get your drinks in accelerated coldness.
1: Yes.
0: So that you can enjoy. We'll do that. My Jesse's hack is after Ed Sheeran.

0: Need to come home.
1: That's our buddy Ed Sheeran on Star 94.1.
2: It's Jesse and Tati. Good morning.
1: Let's hack your life.
3: You know I wish that I had Jesse's hack.
1: I'm watching the Mexico game yesterday. I chilled two Pacificos so I could be a good boy and just drink two.
2: Smart move.
1: But then I needed that third one, Tati.
2: Oh, my gosh.
1: There it was in my cabinet in the pantry, and it was warm.
2: Ugh. Warm beer is the worst.
1: So I Googled it, and that sent me to get a paper towel, uh-huh. and I got the paper towel all wet, and then yes. I wrapped my bottle of beer in the paper towel, which I also learned that you can do this with a wine bottle, too.
2: That's right. I've done it before.
1: You wrap the wet paper towel, you uh-huh. stick that in the freezer, and it accelerates the freezing process by 10 times.
2: Do you have to wrap it with a wet paper towel and put a foil around the whole thing, because then it turns into like a hydro flask for your beer?
1: You put a foil around yours? I didn't see that as a part of the hack. I just saw the paper towel.
2: Okay,
1: should
2: all
1: we
2: right.
1: do the foil too? I don't know. Like that.
2: That's how I've done the foil, and maybe I shouldn't be.
1: All I know is it's an emergency when you're trying to enjoy World Cup and you have a warm beer up next in the queue.
2: And then what do you need after that? An axe to take the paper towel that's all iced up?
1: Well, you do need to chip away your paper towel after you've frozen it.
2: Okay.
1: You'll be thankful because you'll have a cold
2: yes!
1: brew, friends. That's my hack for today.
3: Why can't I find a hack like that?
1: Brought to you by Bill Howe, who knows how to celebrate a good game.
2: And chill a drink.
1: They know to chill a drink. Lady Gaga.
2: Rock.

0: Gaga. 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
1: Sure, that's Lady Gaga. Very excited to take a little walk right now outside the building with my key card and my little oatmeal. I'm going to go take a walk.
2: Oh, your little oatmeal,
1: it's
2: huh?
1: Going on a field trip with me, and I am going to go check out your new car.
2: Oh, okay. Just look for the white vehicle with paper plates.
1: Oh, it has paper license plates. It's so new.
2: Yeah.
1: So it's jealous.
2: It's really cute.
1: Is it cute or is it tough? Your new car.
2: It's cute.
1: Whoa.
2: I would say little in front of it like you did with your oatmeal. Go check out my little new car.
1: Okay, I will report back next on something that Tati has been saying she is going to do for the 7 years I've known her, buy a new car.
2: Yeah.

0: It's somber. It's Star 94.1.
1: Jesse and Tati here with you. Good morning. Yep.
0: Welcome to Lifestyles of the Rich and Famous, everybody.
1: Oh, goodness.
0: This is the theme song. Remember that show?
1: Well, yes, I do, actually.
0: I just went outside and checked out your vehicle. Oh, my God, girl.
1: I used to watch the show and think, ugh, these feeble, poor people. They don't even have gold toilets.
0: Dude, are you driving around like a Lexus, like sedan? I mean...
1: Me and my girlfriends, when we are vacationing in the Hamptons, we like to call these cars Lexus.
0: Oh, Lexus.
1: Lexus.
0: I love you. I wish you went outside right now and checked out Tati's car that she got yesterday. And she's been telling me for like 7 years she's going to get a new car. And I started to just feel like, yeah, it's just something she says. She's not really going to get a new car. And good job. What a sweet.
2: Thank you.
0: The tan leathers, pardon you.
1: I just want you to know that's how my timeline looks when I say I'm going to do something.
0: Takes
1: okay?
0: About 7 years, six,
1: Thank
0: seven
1: you.
0: Years. Okay,
1: yes.
0: Whatever.
1: I like to marinate on a decision that requires a lot of signatures. If it requires a lot of signatures,
0: you get a little flustered and you're like, wait a minute, it's a lot of signatures.
1: If it requires a lot of up and down of percentage rates, that's how long it's going to take me.
0: Okay, so you got a new vehicle. Did you get that all set up? You got a Lexus. Where'd you go? Do you want to shout out where you went?
1: Shout out to Lexus of Alcohol. Home. They made the process very simple, very easy, and then even walked me through the bells and whistles of my Lexus.
0: You could tell your Lexus has a lot of bells and whistles. I just did a video of it right now that I'm going to post at Star 94.1 FM in minutes. But so they went through everything, right?
1: Doesn't the inside look like my old backyard? Remember when you came over and you were like, wait, why is there three different stones back here? Do you remember that?
0: Yeah, I do. Yeah.
1: All right.
0: You know what? I actually took a video of the backseat of your new Lexus, and I noticed that you'll want that video later on when all of your crap is all piled in it and you can't see it like that.
1: Funny you say it, because yesterday I was like, I can't put all my crap in this car anymore. And now I actually have to utilize a trunk. It's very weird.
0: Well, happy for you. I know what that feels like. And by the way, I do think that you do something funny that sometimes I do too with how I describe things to friends. That is not a new car. That's at least a 10-year-old car.
1: Hey, hold on. It's a new old car. Okay.
0: You haven't it's a, said it the was word pre-owned. Old one time.
1: Okay, fine. It was pre-owned. It's new to me. It's new to you, Jesse.
0: That's true. Well, listen, Lexus of El Cajon, do the right thing. If there's one thing that Tati always does and has for years, it's come in and talk about her car. Talk about her car experience. Talk about the things that happen on their road trips. She is the perfect spokesperson for you guys. So I know she bought a vehicle from you, but why don't you take it? Why don't you elevate the relationship? And you should be the person, Tati, doing the Lexus of El Cajon commercials. That's all I'm saying. That's all I'm saying.
1: Thank you for saying that. I'll tell you soon what adventure I went on yesterday in my new Lexus.
0: See, the stories are already piling up.
1: New old Lexus.
0: Go on Star 94.1 FM. Jump on the story. I'll post her new car right there.
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0: Swift on Star 94.1? Which one of her girls is going to get the flask together for some extracurriculars at the old wedding, you know, when there's downtime?
1: I say it's Selena Gomez.
0: You think it is? I think Selena Gomez is. Yeah, I think you're right.
1: Because Benny will be in the background hyping her up.
0: That's right. Or making a friend with somebody. Benny Blanco will be busy doing that. Tati, it's just about 7 o'clock. Time for you to do your top stories, and then we're going to play around to the trivia battle.
1: All right, we got some mild temperatures today. It looks like a high of 80 in Ramona, 77 in Poway, 73 in San Diego, and Oceanside, 73 as well. Yesterday, if you were stuck in that traffic, I am so sorry. My son was also stuck in it. San Diego police take that suspect into custody after hours-long standoff in San Diego River. At one point, they were searching for this guy, and they were in the water, Jesse. I was like, why are they in the water diving?
0: Have they not watched that swamp show on A&E where the guys are running in, the alligators are in the swamp?
1: I could not understand why they were in the water. Like, is he hiding that like inside the water? Pretty crazy. No. Mexico ends a 40-year knockout drought, beats Ecuador 2-0 to reach the round of 16. Wait, is it 2-0 or 2-0? 2-0 is a record. 2-0 is the score.
0: Yes, they won. They won 2-0, and the record doesn't necessarily matter at this point because it's basically sudden death. You're out. You're out. If you lose, you're out. But Tati, I'm about to have a serious negotiation with who I am coming up because it looks like Mexico is waiting to play the winner of the England and the other team game. And if England wins, it'll be Mexico versus England. I'm 49% English, 51% Mexican.
1: You're going to be rooting against yourself. That's crazy.
0: What am I going to do?
1: That England game, by the way, Jesse, so that you can, you know, root for the other guy so you don't have to fight yourself in the end. they're playing the DR Congo, and that's today at 9 a.m. So while we're here.
0: We'll know while we're here on the air. And then I think, though, what the U.S. game is this afternoon, right?
1: Yeah, it's USA versus Bosnia, and then there's Belgium versus Senegal. All right, those are your top stories brought to you by SDCC.

0: Kati, we've got some big tickets up for grabs right now. If someone wants to jump on the phone and play our trivia battle.
1: Yeah, you want to check out San Diego Wave FC take on Gotham FC on 4th of July.
0: Yes.
1: You're going to want to be playing this trivia battle right now. 866-570-1941. That's our number to reach us.
0: And we'll need two players on the phone. So dial right now. Don't make us beg.
1: Don't make us beg.
0: Sometimes people are up like at 7 and their eyes are still crusted shut.
1: It is true.
0: Begging to call.
1: Get a warm washcloth to it or start splashing water. Come on now.

0: with Stay, dedicated to all the dog trainers listening this morning. Mm-hmm. We need another player on the phone to get in on the trivia battle. Tati, I hate to beg, but 866-570-1941. You're going to take on Alberto from Escondido, who's waiting on hold.
1: Oh, he's waiting so patiently. He absolutely loves playing the trivia battle. So he's like, I don't care who it is. He says he could beat anybody.
0: And these tickets for Wave FC and Gotham FC for 4th of July, what a great day to go to a soccer game on 4th of July. You know there's going to be extra celebration and all the stuff is going to be happening.
1: They said they're going to give like when you get in, you get like red, white, and blue pom-poms.
0: Really?
1: And then they're like doing dollar hot dogs. And then they have like a brass band, like a live brass band. When you say a live brass band, isn't that kind of like New Orleans style?
0: Yeah, that's what I was thinking. And it's probably all the horns and all the other. Yeah, totally. That's kind of fun.
1: And so, because it's a 4th of July game, they're going to make it nice and fun for the family.
0: Well, let's do this. Alberto's on the phone in Escondido. Good morning, Albert. How are you, buddy?
2: I'm doing good. Very tired. Whoa. But doing good.
0: Okay.
1: Why are you so tired?
0: Well, it's very hard to sit in your truck and watch your workers do all the landscaping. Very hard.
2: Oh. I'm actually taking today off. I got to go back to Tijuana to pick up my mom from the airport. But we're there last night. We had to take our 9-year-old cat Einstein to emergency.
1: Oh, you have a busy life.
0: You got a lot going on, Albert. Where I'm going to cross my fingers for you that you get in a good round of this trivia battle. And hold on a second here. Let's get Lisa on the phone, who's in Lemon Grove right now. Yo, Lisa.
3: Yo.
2: Hey. Good luck, Lisa.
3: Hello.
0: You ready to play this game?
1: What's up, Lemon Grove?
0: Hi,
1: good
0: Lisa.
1: Morning, Lisa.
3: This is Troublemaker from Instagram.
1: Okay, we like Troublemakers.
0: Troublemaker from Instagram.
1: Yeah.
0: Lisa. All right, let's play this game. Who do you want to ask your questions to, Tati?
1: All right.
3: Okay, I'm nervous.
1: I'm asking Beto, right?
0: You want to go on with Beto from Escondido?
1: Yes.
0: Okay,
1: yes.
0: Let's trivia battle. I'll take on Lisa. There's some tickets to Wave FC up for grabs. Let's do it, guys.
1: All right. I just read a headline in Top Story, so this should be easy, hopefully. How long was that knockout drought for Mexico when they beat Ecuador? Was it A, 30 years? B, 40 years?
2: 40 years.
1: B.
0: Albert is on the board. You are the man.
2: It was yesterday.
0: All right, Lisa, here's your question. It looks like Blake Lively and Justin Baldoni are done fighting in court, and now that that's a wrap, Blake Lively would like Justin to pay for her legal fees. How much is that? Is it A, $4 million, or B, $8
3: million? Wow. Let's go with 8.
4: Oh, yeah.
0: Pretty brutal.
3: Yeah.
0: That's a brutal story right there. All right, let's get into round two. Everyone's got a point on the board. Tati, you're back with Albert from Escondido.
1: Albert, looking at a Kearney Mesa Gentleman's Club owner who is trying to find someone who stole a lot of money. How much money was stolen from this gentleman's club? Is it
2: $25,000?
0: Becky just had a physical reaction to that right
1: Oh, yeah.
0: Of course, I don't know that story. That's a two-pointer, Albert. Okay, just to let you know, because Tati didn't get to the multiple choice. It was
1: He didn't let me. He tried to not let me get to the multiple the last time, too.
0: Dang it, Albert. All right, $25,000 in ones. All right, here's how this works. Lisa, if you get the next question right, you have to get a two-pointer here to stay in the game. So I'm actually going to have to give you this question with no multiple choice to get that two-pointer, okay? I think you can do this, though. This is pretty common sense. Going to be a lot of DUI enforcement this weekend here in San Diego for 4th of July weekend. They're going to start that tomorrow. At what time? I can't give you multiple choice. You got to guess this one. What time does DUI enforcement start tomorrow?
3: I'm going to say 7. Yep.
0: Oh, my gosh. It's 6 p.m.
1: Oh, my gosh.
0: Invite you back to play again tomorrow. You deserve another round. And Albert, you did it, my man.
1: All right, Albert.
2: All right.
0: Have a blast at we're sending you this Wave FC game against Gotham FC on 4th of July. Thanks for listening to our show, buddy. We'll talk soon, okay?
2: Talk to you soon.
0: Okay.
1: Right. I know Albert got a lot of folks with him and friends and family, so make sure you let him know the tickets are only $20 if you go to sandiegowavefc.com. Okay. Okay, let's check traffic with Becky Mitz.
4: 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No major accidents to report. It is slow on the 5 and the 805. There is an accident in El Cajon on the 8 westbound, but it's not causing too much of a slowdown. If you are coming out of the South Bay, looking like the 5 has a little more of a backup than the 805, especially right when it meets the 54. Other than that, like I said, traffic's looking pretty good on this Wednesday. Is it Wednesday? I'm your friend Becky Mitz, and that's your traffic. Experience.
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1: Yeah, if you make sure to tune into Star 94.1 when you're watching the fireworks, I believe 9 p.m. is when it starts on 4th of July. Wherever you are, where you're public viewing, we have it synced to the fireworks.
0: Do you know where you're going to be on 4th of July, Tati? Do you know what the fam's doing?
1: Well, I will likely be in Rancho Bernardo.
0: Yep.
1: Or Poway.
0: Got it.
1: Because that's the huge spots.
0: Will any of
1: I was trying to get out of town, but I don't know if this is the weekend to do that.
0: I know. We want to go out of town, too, and I think we're going to try to, and that means, like, I think there's a lot of traffic happening Thursday. I don't know, guys, but be safe, and more than anything, take care of your dogs. Don't forget about the dogs.
1: Yeah. Yesterday, I reported that the San Diego Humane Society will do free microchips for your pets ahead of July 4th. And that's because a lot of animals go lost on 4th of July. So
0: lots to prepare for, guys. But get ready because we're going to be the soundtrack to all of your fun. Saturday night when you've spent an entire day in the sun and you forgot to reapply and you have the little red red parts in your cheeks and in your eyes. Everyone's going to have them at about 6, 7 o'clock on 4th of July. 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Ready to go.
1: We're less than an hour away from Hillary Duff tickets, Jesse. I just realized at 8:20 we're going to give that away.
0: Those are all coming up. Teddy Swims, he's on.

0: Angie, tell them.
1: $2,500 if you want it. It's part of our America 250K giveaway.
2: Yeah, if you want to celebrate this 250th birthday with some cash, be here at 8 a.m.

0: Bronson, Bruno Mars, Star 94.1. Did you come across something, Tati, that was like, hey, there's a casting call?
1: I did. I think it was in my I want to say it was on my Instagram feed or my Facebook feed. And it was strictly for San Diego. So I thought they were talking to me.
0: Okay. And did you activate on this casting call?
1: I must have, because I got reached out. And I was like, what is this? Oh, wait, I vaguely remember putting something in for this. I think it was a phone number I threw in there.
0: I like how you're just casually just like dropping that you activated on a casting call for something. Did you do it or not? What's happening?
1: I did it. So it said there's an open casting and it had like the same font as Disney. And I was like,
0: things are happening.
1: It was the Disney font that got me.
0: All right, let's play Tame Impala and I want to know everything.
1: All right.
0: Including everything.

0: with Jenny. Get ready to play trivia. The trivia battle is going to start after 8 o'clock on Star 94.1. Jesse and Tati, so tell me about the casting call that you were digging in on.
1: So I want to give you a little bit of lore, Jesse. My daughter, when she was like 3-4 years old, she did a little runway show, and we'd bring her up to LA and she would do all these little auditions, and she just loved to like put her hands on her sides and be like, "My name is Mamamoom and I'm 3 years old," and she would do it for cameras, and we're like, "All right, let's go." We would bring her up to all these auditions. It didn't last very long.
0: Yeah, it's hard.
1: It's very hard.
0: Hard driving.
1: So that was something I told myself, probably never again. But this Disney font of an ad came up on my Instagram, and it was like, looking for this age and this age. You have a teenager with lots of attitude. I was like, I sure do. And so I signed up. And I thought, all right, well.
0: Your teenager's going to love that.
1: Gonna love it, but I didn't even think, I forgot I signed up for it. I think I put my phone number. So they reached out to me and called, and I just so happened to answer it because it had something on the caller ID that made me activate.
0: Okay, that happens to me too.
1: And so I answer, and they're like, "Hi, we're gonna be in town this Saturday. We have a noon and a 3 o'clock for your teen's audition. Can you give us a little more information?" And I was
0: okay.
1: So I did that. I gave a little information. I said, "We'll take the 3 o'clock slot. I just want you to know, I never told my son that I signed him up for anything, and I still didn't tell him that I picked a 3 o'clock slot on a Saturday for him to go audition."
0: So did he not want to participate?
1: When I finally did, he said, "What do you mean? I don't know how to act. I don't know how to act. And I go, What do you mean?
0: How do you know you're a kid? You don't know what you don't know how to do.
1: I was like, "You act all the time with me."
0: You act crazy.
1: You act
0: all the time.
1: You act crazy. You recently told me that you were acting all fun and happy, and really, you didn't really feel too good. I was like, "You're acting all the time. What do you mean?"
0: Wait, so did nothing? So we're not going to see him on like the next Zoe 101 or whatever the new show is?
1: He wasn't into it.
0: Oh.
1: I know. I was like, "All right, well, I said, "Are you sure? You know, just see what the process is. Just, you know, my thing is just go get a no, huh? Sometimes a no feels good."
0: Ooh, but man, signing up for a no when you're a teenager doesn't seem like something that's going to happen.
1: Not exactly. Not going to happen for him.
0: So do you know the show? Because you answered a casting call from your Facebook. Do you know the show or the network or anything like that was casting?
1: Yeah, it was Disney, Nickelodeon.
0: Oh, it really was Disney,
1: Nickelodeon. It really was.
0: I thought you just said it had Disney font. You're saying legit. I'm going to text your son.
1: Yeah, it said
0: I'm going to text your son. I think he's leaving something on the table here.
1: He absolutely did not activate. Like when I tell you he was like, "No, thank you." He did not care. I even sent a picture of who the director who used to be on a Disney show was. He was like, "I don't care." I sent the stats, the resume. I sent everything. I was like, "Listen, look over it."
0: I'm going to text your son. He could be the next heartthrob Disney star. Easy.
1: I think he's gorgeous, but I'm biased. That's my own son.
0: Of course, we all say that about our kids. But I'm telling you, you got an extra cool kid. And I feel like if he was in that spotlight, he would be like the next guy.
1: I don't know. Or is it like you telling your daughter to go to a reality TV show?
0: Well, I do want her to do that, just not The Bachelor.
1: That's the thing. I don't think we want to encourage them.
0: And I don't think they want
2: to. In Love Island. Don't let her go on Love Island.
0: Thank you, Becky Mitz.
1: Thank you.
0: Make me a list of the shows my daughter Savannah should not go on. Well, anyways, can I text your son to come over and do some work in the backyard then for the summer? Will he do that?
1: We'll see. Give him all the details. Okay? Make sure he lets him know.
0: Maybe he'll do some yard work.
1: Yeah.
0: I don't know, with his summer.
1: He's probably more of a hard worker than a pretty face.
0: Okay, anybody else digging their kids in on some auditioning? Anyone take advantage of that one that came to town here? We'd love to know what that was, if you want to give us some color.
1: 866-570-1941. Right now, let's check traffic with Becky Mitz.
2: This report is sponsored by Macy's. A couple accidents to report here. All in the east side. In La Mesa, there's an object in the left lane on the 8 eastbound at Spring Street. Also in El Cajon, there's an accident in the right shoulder on the 8 westbound. So on the 8 going both directions. Also, there's an accident up in Del Mar. The left lane is blocked on the 5 southbound. So if you're coming down south on the 5, please expect a little bit of a slowdown. To my friends coming out of the South Bay, looking like the 805, a little more backed up than the 5 this morning. I'm your friend Becky Mitz, and that's your traffic. This year, Macy's...
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0: better tell your son, baby, you're doing it, so get it together. Just kidding. This is Brianna in Claremont, but I think that all teenagers are, in a way, actors, because, in my opinion, based off of at least when I was a teenager, how I acted in front of parents and adults, slightly different from how I would act in front of my friends. So, I mean, there's two different personalities going on there. But I would say go for it. Maybe just tell him, you're good. You know, you're a good actor.
1: We're all trying to encourage Tati's son to go to this casting call for Disney.
2: Not even just my son. She's like teenagers in general. All teenagers should be trying out for acting roles, don't you think?
1: Well, what she said is so dead on. You are almost moving and changing as a person, literally based on your surroundings. You're the person you are when you're with your parents at your house, like she said. You're the person you are in front of your teachers in school.
2: Yeah. At this point, your acting skills are hormonal. Friends. You know what I mean? So if they're hormonal, you can build upon your acting skills later when you're actually in the industry.
1: It's Star 94.1, Jesse and Tati in the morning. I still don't think that is enough information or encouragement to get your son to do this casting call, despite this being very interesting conversation.
2: Yeah, well, I looked up who the guy was, who the director was, and I tried to like take a screenshot of what his face looked like, and his name was something like Ned. Do you remember like some show with the word Ned in it or the name Ned?
1: I sure do.
2: Yeah, he's all grown up now.
3: Ned's Declassified School Survival Guide.
1: Wow,
2: there it is.
1: Becky Mitz, thank you.
2: That's the show that the director was coming to town and meeting directly with the audition folks, by the way.
1: Come on, we got to get a kid from San Diego at least in the mix on that. I love it all.
2: I saw it on Instagram. It was on everyone's Instagram.
1: I'm proud of you for activating.
2: I tried.
1: You want to get into top stories next, Tati?
2: Yeah, no acting here. They'll stick to the headlines and the facts, huh?

0: Star 94.1, Jesse and Tati in the morning. It's just about 8 o'clock. We're going to play the trivia battle next. But Tati, let's do some top stories.
1: All right, I want to say this because I got some breaking news. It hit my feed about 7 minutes ago, or maybe it was updated 7 minutes ago. Excuse me, I shouldn't say it hit my feed. But before I tell you about my breaking news in the sports world, NBA to be very detailed.
0: Yes.
1: I do want to tell you, Jesse, have you seen this Netflix documentary called Chris and Martina, The Final Set?
0: Oh, this is a Christina Navratilova and Chris Evert, right, for the tennis players.
1: Chris Evert and Martina Navratilova. Yes.
0: Yep, yep.
1: So apparently there were rivalries back in the day.
0: Oh, yeah, the biggest.
1: They're like BFFs now.
0: But it's a sweet story because they're older. They're like, you know, the retirement age, if not deeper. Martina's very sick right now, and they're taking care of each other.
1: Yes.
0: As opposed to just like wanting to kill each other on the tennis court. It's really good. It's on Netflix.
1: It is so good. It said two friends in their own rights against cancer. One was diagnosed with ovarian cancer in 2021. So I think it's something, it's a feel-good thing that you could watch for sure. The Bear, you said that the new season dropped.
0: Yeah, it's actually really good.
1: I'm finding out that Jeremy Allen White took the 400-pound butcher block from the set, and one of the actors, Lionel Boyce, I don't know which character he plays, but he said he didn't know you could even steal that big of a thing from a set, and he's very upset because he would have stole something too.
0: I know.
1: And I love to hear that actors want to steal stuff from their job because, see, they're just like us. Now on to breaking news. LeBron James leaves Lakers after 8 seasons. They're saying that he has announced he will not return for the 2026-27 season. Are there any Lakers fans that are happy to hear this? You should chime in on our iHeartRadio app. Use the red talkback mic. I thought it was interesting news after all these trades were happening.
0: Just another thing I promised my wife I would take her to, and I never did. I always said, I'll take you to go see LeBron one day. Yeah. Pretty good. Never did. Told her the same thing about Britney Spears and her residency in Vegas and Adele and Jennifer Lopez. So far, so good, Jess. Great husband.
1: We'll see what happens. Hey, don't lay that guilt trip thick on the end of this top stories.
0: I feel bad. This is like the fourth one and it's LeBron.
1: Do we need to have intervention later?
0: Maybe.
1: I think so.
0: Maybe.
1: All right. These are your top stories brought to you by SDCCU.
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0: someone who wants to take on Tati, who's having such a great morning with her new car out in the parking lot, even though it's 10 years old. But so
1: It's not 10 years old. It's 2017.
0: Roger that. 866-570-1941. Take on Tati in our trivia battle. Up next, you're going to win tickets to the Padres game. If you beat her, if Tati wins, she's going to put the tickets back up for grabs and deliver them to you in her brand new Lexus from Lexus of Alcohol.
1: That's right. And I'll tell you that my son, Fernando Tatis Jr., said hi.
0: There's that part.
1: My play son. That part. My play son.
0: Your play son. Your at work son. All right, call right now. We need one player to take on Tati in the trivia battle next. This

0: on Star 94.1.
1: It's Jesse and Tati here with you. Good morning. It's about that time.
0: Let's play some trivia and let's see who wants to take on Tati. Poway checking in this morning. We've got Kayla on the phone. Good morning, Kayla.
2: Good morning.
1: Good morning, so, Kayla.
0: What's up with you today? Anything good?
2: I'm doing great. How are you guys?
0: Hanging in there, getting ready for this USA game today. Bosnia Herzegovina. You're going down.
1: I have not thought of that game, not
0: that wasn't
1: once.
0: Very catchy. You haven't 5 o'clock today, Tom.
1: 5 o'clock today. Come on. See you then.
0: Okay, well, we're going to trivia battle. Becky Mitz, who do you want to ask your questions to? Tati or Kayla from Poway?
1: Tati.
0: Okay, hey. You take on Tati. I'll take on Kayla. Good luck, friends. Padres tickets are up for grabs. Kayla, if you win, that's what you're getting. Tati, if you win, you're going to put these tickets back up for our listeners. Go ahead, Becky Mitz.
3: I thought that the listener goes first.
0: You are correct.
1: You're right, executive producer of the Jesse and Tati show.
0: Here's your first question, Kayla in Poway. Olivia Rodrigo. I was playing her character on Fortnite the other day. It was so fun. Now, what is she? Is it A, new Lego figure, or B, a new Barbie?
2: I'm going to go with a Barbie.
0: She's a new little Lego figure.
1: Darn.
0: All right, it's all good. It's all good. Becky Mitz, what do you got for Tati?
3: Tati, San Diego County apartment vacancies are now the highest this century. What's the percentage? Is it A, 5.8% or B, 6.2%?
1: Nah, we'll go with A.
0: Oh.
1: Dang, I should have went the higher one. You said they were higher. I thought you were trying to trick me, Becky.
0: No points on the board in the first round for Kayla or Tati. Okay, we're all tied up going into round two.
1: We got this, Kayla.
0: Here you go, Kayla. We're going to talk about this game today. Team USA taking on Bosnia-Herzegovina, 5 o'clock.
1: I can't miss it now.
0: We're the number one seed in our bracket. But what happened last time we were the number one seed in the World Cup bracket?
1: Oh, no.
0: Did we A, lose in the first round immediately, or B, win in the first round?
2: I'm going to go with we lost in the first round.
0: I don't like how you're saying that at all, despite it being true.
1: Dang.
0: There was something about confidence in her guess.
1: Kayla, good job, because I was going to say, we win!
0: We're not very good. They definitely lost last time. So crossing our fingers for today's game. Tati, speaking of games, you need a point on the board here, or else Kayla is going to win these tickets to the Padres game.
1: I'm rooting for her, but I'm trying for myself.
0: Becky Mitz.
3: The big story this weekend is that, allegedly, Taylor Swift might be getting married at Madison Square Garden.
1: Yes.
3: But 20 years ago today, she made her debut on the Billboard charts with which song?
0: Yes!
1: Is 20 years ago today. Okay.
3: 20 years ago today.
0: Get her, Becky.
3: Is it A, Tim McGraw, or B, Teardrops on My Guitar?
1: Oh. B. I'm sad that I didn't get that, but I'm happy that the Swifties know I'm not there with y'all.
0: Yeah, okay. I don't know if I'm announcing that, but...
1: I did. Just now.
0: Kayla, you did it. You beat Tati in the trivia battle. This girl is on one today. She's got a new car, a pixie haircut. There's so much going on with her, but despite it all...
1: I don't have a pixie haircut, Kayla.
0: Your hair's kind of grown out a little bit.
3: More like a bob.
0: More like a bob now.
1: Yeah, thanks, guys. Hey, Kayla, have so much fun at the Padres game. You're going to see them on July 7th, all right?
2: Thank you so much, guys.
0: No problem.
1: Thank you.
0: And you're going to put a win on the board for Poway? Not that they need more wins. Jeez.
4: Cheers.
1: Guys, there's still lots of giveaways.
0: Poway has everything. Get out of here.
1: Kind of, yeah. Sorry. They really do, though. They have 2 fireworks shows. Did you know that? All right. We only have 1. All right, we'll be back with your tickets to see Hillary Duff right now. Let's check traffic. Actually, you know what?
0: Why not? What are you talking about?
1: Oh. Okay, let's check traffic with Becky Mitz.
0: Just say no.
3: I was going to say, I don't have it right now, but there is going to be traffic.
0: Just say no.
3: No.
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0: to give these tickets away. Tati, we're sending a couple of star listeners up to L.A. to check out Hilary Duff.
1: Yeah, as promised, we want to get you there. So 866-570-1941. You said the Kia Forum scans your face?
0: Yeah, it's one of those technology-filled arenas right there. You'll be very impressed by that place.
1: So when you buy your tickets, how do you scan your face? Is it just you use your Apple face?
0: I think they do it through the app.
1: Interesting.
0: They do all the technology. And by the way, Kia Forum is right next to SoFi, where all the World Cup action is going. It's going to be a really fun drive up. And yeah.
1: All right. So July 8th, you're going to see her if you're caller 9-866-570-1941.
0: Hilary Duff tickets.

0: Oh my gosh, we're checking in. Crown Point is listening to Star 94.1 right now, Tati.
1: Hi, Mariah. Good morning.
2: Hi, good morning.
1: What does it feel like in Crown Point right now?
2: It's kind of gloomy, but hoping the sun comes out.
0: You going to go over there and practice a little over the line on that little sand patch right there on the water?
2: Yeah, maybe.
0: That's what you have to do, Tati. When you move to Crown Point, they give you this weird orange over-the-line ball, and they go, okay, you're going to go out there in the sand, and you have to play over the line.
1: Mariah, is that what they do? Is that what they did when you went over there? We're just running on assumptions over here. Yeah. Well,
0: okay, never mind.
1: Thank you for hanging out with us this morning. Just so you know, you're going to be hanging out with Hillary Duff July 8th. You've got tickets to her show.
2: Thank you so much. I'm so excited.
1: Yay, it's a summer to remember.
0: Thanks for listening to our show in Crown Point, Mariah.

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1: Our playlist is handcrafted by real people. 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
2: Yo, man.
3: Yo.
2: Open up, man.
3: What do you want, man?
2: My girl just caught me.
3: You made her catch you?
2: I don't know how I let this happen.
3: With who?
2: The girl next door, you know? I don't know what to do.
3: Said it wasn't you.
2: All right.

0: So it's Star 94.1, Jesse and Tati in the morning. We were watching yesterday on the news here in the studios. The kids were doing their pier jump day at the Junior Lifeguards summer camp, Tati.
1: Yes, I remember you mentioned that.
0: It was very fun to watch. Did you do summer camps and stuff like that growing up?
1: It was called Summer Fun, and it was offered through the Parks and Rec Creation. Mm-hmm. And so I would go there, and I believe it was free.
0: And that was like, was it everything? Was it swimming? It was like...
1: Pretty much. Swimming, you run, you do all the like little Olympic type things. Like it was all activities. You dance, you'd make crafts. It was like an all day thing.
0: Fun. Becky Mintz, did you remember going to summer camp growing up?
2: Never a summer camp, but like a summer fun, like Tati said.
0: Same kind of a thing.
2: At a rec center, and we would just hang out for the summer.
0: I went to specific summer camps, and I wanted to share that with you guys next. And by the way, anyone who's got a unique, because I went to a pretty unique summer camp growing up. My mom got me into it at the Escondido Library, 866-570-1941. But this camp required that for the, I think it was a two-week camp, it required that I have a partner. And my partner was 50.
1: Whoa.
0: I was 11. I'll tell you everything about it next.

0: Roz Ed with Foxes and Clarity on Star 94.1.
1: It's Jesse and Tati here with you. I think it's very weird that you say that you had a 50-year-old partner when Becky and I were in summer fun. There was no adults running around this fun place.
0: There was no fun. It wasn't just adults and kids having like a summer camp together and enjoying or nothing like that.
1: No, the adults ran it. We didn't have to do activities with them in that way that you sounded like.
0: Well, I'll share what camp I was doing where I had a 50-year-old partner here in a second. But I just want to go through. There's a ton of, you know, it's San Diego and we have this unique, amazing climate thing. And so some of our camps are not just your basketball, soccer, baseball, all that stuff. We've got campfire camp. We've got Kids Wings Nature School where you go out and do yoga out in the forest.
1: Ooh.
0: We've got BSA camp at Fiesta Island where they're earning badges floating around on 16-foot catamarans. There's San Diego Art Camp. The YMCA always has great camps. I went to a camp, the Escondido Public Library growing up. I went to I went to two camps. One was a stand-up comedian camp that my mom signed me up for, and one was an improv camp.
1: Mm.
0: And the improv camp was all ages. And so we show up the first day to improv camp. I think I'm 10 or 11 years old or whatever. I don't have any friends in the class. That was the other thing about growing up. A lot of my friends were real poor, and they did not do any camps with me. So the few times my mom signed me up, I was solo, making new friends.
1: You had to pay for those camps, for sure.
0: You usually had to pay for them, even if it was through the Escondido Library. But I went to stand-up comedy camp and improv camp. And then the improv camp, we had to have a partner. And my partner was 50, and he was my partner for all, I think, 7 days of the camp or whatever. And so they would be like, okay, here's your scenario. You, and they would talk to my partner, the older gentleman, and they would, you're a cashier at a 7-Eleven. And he is your, you know, he's the customer coming in, and you think he stole some Jolly Ranchers. Let it play out. And then the two of us would get on stage and we would try to just like do that scenario improv style as like
1: it's really fun for a little kid. I wonder for the 50-year-old if it was kind of just,
0: well, I mean, look, these are people that all signed up for it. This wasn't like, you know, you were like checking out something like that you didn't want to do. Everyone signed up to be in the improv class, so it seemed like a very open environment, like everyone was down for whatever or whatever. But you're right, how would I know? I was 11, he was 50. I don't know how he felt about it.
1: I'm thinking about right now if I signed up for a summer camp and I was like, you know what, I want to do some improv stuff, and now I'm realizing that this little kid's mom signed him up for this too, and I'm like, wait, what? Where am I at right now?
0: No,
1: like,
0: I think that would be awesome.
1: Yeah, maybe.
0: I don't know, but that was the crazy camp that I went to, and kind of weird. It totally set me up for this job in a lot of ways. Camps like that, my mom didn't veer towards sports camps always for me, even though I played a lot of sports growing up and stuff like that. She was more like, you're a silly goose. Actually, my mom was like a sit on the corner in Bend, Oregon when she was a teenager with a acoustic guitar with a cup out in front of her. And she would, for fun, do that on Saturdays and just play music sitting on the corner. And she never tapped into that side of her life at all when she, you know, became a mom and all that stuff.
1: She put it all in you.
0: She put it all on me.
1: Yeah, you're a performer.
0: It was kind of nice that she put me in classes like that when I was growing up. And I was fine with it. I didn't see the value. But now I see the value. Like, damn.
1: If she signed you up for an audition without asking you and then told you, hey, tomorrow you're going to an audition that's probably for like a Nickelodeon or Disney show.
0: I would have loved it.
1: Yeah.
0: I would have loved it, guys. Come on. Me now?
1: As a 16-year-old, yeah, you would have loved it too?
0: 45-year-old me? Absolutely not. Do not even bug me with that now. But as a kid, I think I would have been totally into that. Because that's what Tati tried to do with her son. She tried to just link him up to a Disney casting, and he was not so into it.
1: Gotta be a silly goose. All right, if you got a silly goose, kid, now you know.
0: That's it.
1: All right.
0: So that was, and look into that. I know they still have improv and comedy camps for all ages out there in the world if you're into that kind of a thing.
1: Yeah, did you sign up your kid into an interesting camp? We want to know about it. We'd like to share it with anybody in San Diego that's looking for some unique ways to get their kids active this summer. Use the Red Talkback mic on the free iHeartRadio app.
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3: France advanced to the round of 16 with a 3-0 win over Sweden. 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

0: getting ready for his appearance at the Taylor Swift wedding. Jesse and Tati in the morning.
1: Good morning.
0: There's nothing else going on with me right now, Tati, except for watching my team, England, as they stand there for the national anthem, ready to take on Congo, I think it is? Democratic Republic of Congo?
1: Yeah, I believe so. It sounds like you're having a little bit of regret in your life, though, Jesse. Can we talk about why you right now just realized you probably would have been a good goalie?
0: Well, it seems like these goalies, I'm watching them warm up. Are these just incredibly large individuals? They're all like very tall and almost as tall as the goal. And then when they put their arms out, they have like a 40-foot wingspan, like a condor. It's kind of, I look like that.
1: You should have been a goalie.
0: I think I could have been a great
1: goalie. Would you have thrown your body at?
0: Oh, I would have thrown my body.
1: Fastballs coming at you.
0: Well, I don't know about that. I don't know. But anyways. Go
1: I was a really
0: England.
1: Good goalie back in the day.
0: Were you a goalie, Tati, back in the day?
1: No, nothing. Anyway.
0: You were not. Did you ever play? Becky Mintz, did you ever play soccer? I knew you were a basketball player.
2: I didn't. I was too aggressive as a child.
1: Same.
0: What is that?
2: It's true. 100%.
1: Same.
2: Because so, I would like, be knocking were... girls over if,
0: oh,
2: I,
0: really?
2: If I did that sport. Yeah. Legitimately.
0: Okay, that's very interesting. Okay, so the England game is starting right now, and then we've got the men's U.S. team taking on... Who are we taking on this afternoon?
1: USA is taking on Bosnia and Herzegovina.
0: You better say that. You better say that.
1: Herzegovina.
0: That's a 5 p.m. game today. Just let you guys know.
1: Okay.

0: to Tati.
1: Sorry. Somebody just scored a goal.
0: Wait, okay. England and...
1: Congo.
0: Congo are playing. Oh, Congo just scored.
1: Mm-hmm.
0: Ah, good for them. Dang it. I mean, I'm an English chap. I am.
1: Go 40, Congo!
0: I'm 49% English. So
1: okay, only 7 minutes in. Only 7 minutes
0: that's
1: in.
0: That's not good, Becky Mintz. If they've already scored 7 minutes in, that's not a good average of what the end result's going to be.
2: Great, that's not good for England. Too. It's great for Congo. Goal!
0: That was such a good goal. Look, hold on there. He's kicking it right now. Hold on. This is me commentating. He's kicking it. The one guy flung onto the ground. Nope. Didn't get it. Goal!
1: Wow. You could be a commentator.
2: That goal was a little lackluster at the end, but the rest of it was great.
0: Okay, well, we'll talk more about Team USA and their big game. We're going to get into that after Miles.

0: That's Miles Smith on Star 94.1. It's Jesse and Tati, and listen to this.
1: Hi, Jesse. I am on my way to get the s'mores frappuccino at Starbucks. I'm so excited. That was my favorite drink, and they discontinued it probably 5 or 6 years ago. So I am on my way. I cannot wait.
2: Wow.
1: Just wondering if you've tried any of these drinks. All right. Talk to you later.
0: Well,
1: bye.
0: Thank you for the message. I have not tried the one she's talking about, but Tati, did you know that the Starbucks Firework Frappuccino is a limited time release that you can enjoy right now? It's a mix of summerberry refresher, coconut milk, raspberry flavored pearls, strawberry puree, and vanilla sweet cream cold foam.
3: It literally sounds like the 4th of July section at the Goodwill. It sounds too much. It sounds too clashing. It sounds like a lot. Okay.
0: It's overpowering, is that what you're saying? Right,
3: like, can you just give me one, two things? Like, it just sounds like a lot. Just said was just a lot.
0: That was like every ingredient they have on the counter at Starbucks when they're making
3: Seriously.
0: Their coffee.
3: It's like the veggie platter of drinks. Like, what? There's so much to
0: it's
3: look
0: It's just
3: at.
0: Fun to think that we're celebrating the 4th of July with coffee, too. Well, listen, this is what I want to say. I don't know what you're doing for the 4th of July and where you're watching your fireworks here in town, but Star 94.1, we are actually planned and playlisted up to be your official background soundtrack for the whole thing.
3: That's right. We're going to keep it simply vibey, maybe. I don't know.
0: Like that thought.
3: Listen, just make sure you listen in 9 p.m. whenever you're watching the fireworks at any location here in San Diego. It syncs up to the fireworks at 9 p.m.
0: And you can get us anyway. 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It starts to pop right up. 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
3: Shout out to Blind Bill because he said that's exactly what he does every year.
0: That's Blind Bill's vibe. He listens
3: that's
0: to our...
3: That's what he
0: oh,
3: said.
0: That's cool.
3: That's what he said.
0: Love you, Bill. Thanks for being a part of our show always, too. Okay, cool. So that's locked in for 4th of July. Make sure you're listening to Star 94.1. And coming up, we're going to play Shawn Mendes and Destiny's Child.
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1: Happy birthday!
0: It's Jesse and Tati on Star 94.1. With that said, we're celebrating with cash. We got a pile of cash a few weeks ago that we wanted to dole out leading up to the 4th of July, and we're going to keep doing that. $2,500 of that will be up for grabs at 11 a.m.
1: Yeah, so all you're going to do is tune in to Ryan Seacrest at 11 a.m. You get a keyword, and you can plug that into star941fm.com, much like we do Easy Money, but this time, it's like double, if not almost triple, the amount of money usually.
0: And the thought is like, take that money, go take a great American vacation where you get to celebrate our country's 250th. Maybe you go see a landmark or a statue somewhere, or maybe there's a national park you want to get to. You're a big national park person, Tati.
1: I am, but we also, reminder, newsflash, we live in California, and that coast is amazing. Anywhere you visit on the coast.
0: Are you trying to say I should take my family on a vacation up to Big Sur? Is that what you're pushing me into now?
1: That's pretty much what I'm saying.
0: They fix that road. So you're right. All right, friends, 11 a.m. And then we're going to do it another time at 1 o'clock. Only a few more chances this week to win that $2,500.
1: I'm going to Morro Bay, guys.
0: You're going to Morro Bay?
1: Yeah.
0: Okay. What you going to do?
1: I don't know. I'll figure it out.

0: watching the Mexico game yesterday. I chilled two Pacificos so I could be a good boy and just drink two.
1: Smart move.
0: But then I needed that third one, Tati.
1: Oh, my gosh.
0: There it was in my cabinet in the pantry, and it was warm.
1: Ugh. Warm beer is the worst.
0: So I Googled it, and that sent me to get a paper towel, uh-huh. and I got the paper towel all wet, and then yes. I wrapped my bottle of beer in the paper towel, which I also learned that you can do this with a wine bottle, too.
1: That's right. I've done it before.
0: You wrap the wet paper towel, you uh-huh. stick that in the freezer, and it accelerates the freezing process by 10 times.
1: Do you have to wrap it with a wet paper towel and put a foil around the whole thing, because then it turns into like a hydro flask for your beer?
0: You put a foil around yours? I didn't see that as a part of the hack. I just saw the paper towel.
1: Okay,
0: should
1: all
0: we
1: right.
0: do the foil too? I don't know. Like that.
1: That's how I've done the foil, and maybe I shouldn't be.
0: All I know is it's an emergency when you're trying to enjoy World Cup and you have a warm beer up next in the queue.
1: And then what do you need after that? An axe to take the paper towel that's all iced up?
0: Well, you do need to chip away your paper towel after you've frozen it.
1: Okay.
0: You'll be thankful because you'll have a cold
1: yes.
0: brew, friends. That's my hack for today.
2: Why can't I find a hack like that?
0: It's brought to you by Bill Howe, who knows how to celebrate a good game.
1: And chill a drink.
0: They know how to chill a drink.
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0: Hi, it is us, Ryan Seacrest, Tiffany, Tanya, The Back Room, launching into July 1st. 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

0: 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Seacrest with you. Sissany Tanya here. Thanks for being on with us. The 4th of July celebration. America 250 will be on Saturday. I'm going to be in Nashville with a bunch of artists. That'll be live on ABC and Disney Plus and Hulu and all the things. And we start it on July 3rd, and it goes 24 hours. So it'll be kind of a fun thing to check out if you're around. But I'm looking forward. I like the 4th of July. I get excited
1: about
0: the 4th of July.
1: So, like, you kick off the show on the 3rd, and then you go to sleep, and then you come back to it?
0: Yeah. Uh-huh. Yeah, exactly. Oh. Yeah. And, you know, I guess I was reading this article about the 250th birthday celebration. More U.S. shoppers are buying more American-made things. And they think it's because they're thinking about America 250 coming up on July 4th. It is a very fun holiday. It's all about food. It's all about family. Yeah. It's all about friends. All about the smell of the barbecue. Mm-hmm. All of that good stuff. It's good times. I mean, July 4th is good times. Summer's going to go fast. So enjoy it.
1: It's basically Christmas.
2: I mean, let's get to the 4th.
0: Yeah, let me get to the 4th, okay?
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If you're working, thanks for having us on at SDSU. So check this out. How long does it take you to eat a meal? I'll tell you how long it should take you to eat a meal. I can be a very fast, not good for you to do it, but very fast eater. Coming up next.

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0: Hey, it is Ryan Seacrest. Delana's Dish is what you need to know on the way home. Coming up 2:10 and every hour this afternoon here on Star 94.1. How fast do you eat when you eat? It's amazing how long it takes to cook something and how fast it just goes away. They did a little research on this, and they say that it should take you 32 minutes to eat.
1: What?
0: 32 minutes. If you eat faster, it could cause more health problems. So 32 minutes is the time. The average time they found that people take a meal in or eat a meal in is 22 minutes, which is, to me, that's long. I could power through a plate in like 10.
1: 10, same.
0: Right?
2: I could go 15, 20. I like to take small bites and slowly.
1: You do, actually.
0: I do. I don't.
1: Yeah, I don't either.
0: I put it all, mix it all up, get a bigger spoon and scoop it all out.
1: As much as I can put in my mouth at one time.
0: And then I walk around, you know, I pace.
1: Yeah.
0: 32 minutes. Think about that to have less health problems. Today's quote. Every day we got one. To be early is to be on time. To be on time is to be late. To be late is to be forgotten.
2: Wow.
1: That's a long one.
0: Just be early.
1: Yeah.
0: Just get there before everybody else.
1: Exactly.
0: So few people do that. Everyone I know runs late.
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1: France advanced to the round of 16 with a 3-0 win over Sweden, killing Mbappe with a 2-goal performance that made World Cup history.
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1: 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Meanwhile, tonight, the U.S. is back at it, facing Bosnia-Herzegovina in the round of 32.
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1: Well, my former Idol teammate, Katy Perry, has come roaring back with a new single, Watch It Burn. 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
1: Coming up next, we have a trending report. 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
0: Have we ever done something a psychic or fortune teller has told us to do?
2: Yes.
0: No, I have not.
2: That's actually probably better. A girlfriend of mine had a psychic tell her that she's going to end up with somebody with the letter A, with like the name with starting
0: with the problem. Then you start actually changing natural decisions because of it. What happened?
2: This is exactly what happened with Blackpink's Lisa. So she just did a cover story for Vanity Fair, and she revealed her name isn't really Lisa. She was born Pranpriya Manobal, and at just 13 years old, she legally changed her name to La Lisa.
0: La Lisa, not Lisa.
2: So in Thai, okay. La Lisa means one who is praised, and then she eventually shortened it to just Lisa.
0: Yeah.
2: The name change happened right after she auditioned for YG Entertainment, which is the huge South Korean label. So she and her mom went to see a fortune teller to ask about her future, and the fortune teller told her to change her name to something more lucky. And Lisa said her mindset was basically, you know what, I'll do anything. So shortly after the name change, she got the call back from YG Entertainment, moved to South Korea, became one of the biggest pop stars on the planet.
0: So the fortune teller was...
2: Correct.
0: Led her in the right direction.
2: Correct.
0: You know, there are a lot of artists that we play that aren't who I say they are. Like Bruno Mars is Peter.
2: He's Peter?
0: Bruno Mars is Peter.
2: Wow. You're kidding.
0: Peter Hernandez.
3: Peter, you're right.
2: That's really.
0: Bruno Mars is Peter Hernandez.
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It's Star 94.1. Brand new music on the way from Sam Smith. They shared their fifth album. It will be called Hazel Eyes, due out later this summer. Sam saying, "This album is incredibly special to me. I've been writing it for over 3 years. Sam calls it very personal, and it's music incredibly romantic. Having learned so many lessons in life, the album's coming out August 21st from Sam Smith.

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2: 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I have to wear my apron. 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
0: Yeah, and he's dirtying so many dishes.

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1: Tanya, I find cooking therapeutic.
2: So I haven't cooked a meal in about 2 months.
1: But your husband cooks, right?
2: Yes. My husband is now cooking super nutritious meals for me in my fertility journey.
1: Does he wear an apron?
2: He wears an apron, yes.
1: Me too.
2: And he does
1: me
2: everything
1: too.
2: From scratch. And it's amazing. It's like, yep. I'm so, so, so grateful.
1: Here's the but.
2: We have this like deal. He does the cooking and I'll do all the cleaning. Okay. He puts every single item onto its own separate dish.
3: Oh my gosh, Michael does this too.
2: Even if he's making
1: that's
2: like,
1: organization,
2: even
1: guys.
2: If he's making hamburgers, okay? He'll like put the hamburgers, like three patties on a plate, then he'll put three more patties on another plate, and all different. I'm like, why can't you just use.
1: Because he knows
2: paper.
1: You're doing the dishes, so he doesn't care.
2: If we're having tacos, chips, and salsa, don't go in their like tubs that you buy them in. They go into their own separate
3: tubs. Well,
2: that's
3: tubs. Nice. I do that.
2: Oh,
3: you don't want to eat out of the container.
2: It's so many dishes.
1: I eat out of that siete bag pretty fast myself.
2: Yeah, right,
3: put it in
2: right.
3: a bowl.
1: I think if I were to be in that situation, it'd be a rotator. My week, your week. My week, your week. Unless you're not good at cooking. Are you not?
2: No.
3: Oh.
1: Okay, so.
2: Especially compared to him now. Like, I have my own Gordon Ramsay at home.
1: Yeah. Well, the relationship is going to be just fine. And I appreciate you, Robbie, making a cooking show while you're cooking, because it just feels good to be organized like that.
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1: Team France is headed to the round of 16. After a 3-0 win over Sweden, Kylian Mbappe scored twice and became the all-time leader in World Cup knockout round goals.
2: Mbappe, two great goals for him. 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
1: France meets Paraguay in the next round. 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
1: So Jordan in the back room wants to know if it's rude to take food home from a party. 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
1: Jordan. So the overlying question here is it rude to take food home from a party? What'd you get yourself into, Jordan?
2: Yeah, so last weekend I went to a birthday party. And it was kind of a just bring snacks or bring your own food kind of thing. I took my own snacks and I offered chips and some cookies, you know, something light.
1: You brought chips and cookies as the community snack, or yes. Was it just for you?
2: No. Everybody. It was for everybody. It was
1: okay,
2: for
1: got
2: everybody.
1: It. Yeah. Got it.
2: And nobody touched them.
3: I've been there.
2: I was like, nobody wants my snacks. And they were there, middle of the table, for all hands on. It was all hands on deck.
1: That's personally offensive.
2: I was high-key offended. I was like, nobody wants my nobody wants Oreos. Hello, like that's
1: who doesn't
2: crazy.
1: Eat Nabisco cookies.
2: Thank you. So I took it upon myself after the party ended, untouched. I took my snacks back home.
1: And you think that's rude?
2: I don't know. I've never done that before because usually people eat the snacks that are offered for a party.
1: Not rude at all.
2: I'm going to keep bringing the same snacks too so they don't eat them.
1: Yeah, right. Or just don't. Maybe these people are not your friends. You know?
3: Wow.
1: Maybe rethink the circle.
2: I'll have a talk with them.
1: Jordan in the back room, 24 years old, single and looking. So I don't know how they find you, but try and find her.
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2: Wake up in the morning. 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

All the news around Taylor Swift these days are understandably focused on her impending wedding to Travis Kelce. 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And we got it for you next hour.

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1: All right. Chelsea on the phone, Sissany Tanya. She's been dating this guy for a few months. And you're asking how soon is too soon to take him to a wedding as your guest? And you've got 3 weddings to go to this summer?
2: 3, and I need a date to all of them.
1: Oh, my gosh. Well, that's a lot of weddings.
2: Yeah, it feels like just a major step. Like, he's meeting my friends all of a sudden. He's meeting my family. Like, we're in photos. People might ask us when we're getting married. It's just, it's a lot. I want him there, but,
1: Yes. Is there anybody else you could take? Or is that not within the rules of this relationship right now?
2: I mean, maybe, but I do want him to be my date. I just don't want him thinking I'm trying to plan our future in 3 months.
1: I think you can say, hey, look, so-and-so's having a wedding, friends, family, whatever it is. Let's go and have some fun, right? Cocktails.
3: Yeah. Start with one. You don't have to invite him to all 3 at
1: first. See how one goes. But I think you open it up with like a diffusing, like, right. It's going to be fun, not pressure, and not that you're going to get married or anything about that. But just, I would take some advice. Take him to one, see how it goes. And I didn't think you need to go to all 3, to be honest with you. I think you could bail on this middle one.
3: They're different people.
1: Well, unlucky that they all get married at the same time to the second one.
3: Bail on the least fun person's one.
1: Good luck on this, all right? Don't overthink it.
2: Thank you.
1: All right, you take good care.
2: Thank you.
1: All right,
2: you
1: bye-bye.
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1: Oh, do we have a really sweet, cute story coming up here. Taylor Swift has done it again. Kindness prevails.
2: I know.
1: I mean, it's actually a really sweet story. Tell you about it next.
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1: So this story has to do with Taylor Swift and nothing about the wedding.
2: I know, it really
1: but
2: doesn't.
1: It's so sweet.
2: So adorable. I love it so much.
1: So Sisney was telling me this, and it's one of those heartwarmers. The 8-year-old okay. girl, right?
2: Yeah, so Madeline, she's 8 years yeah. old. She heard her neighbor playing guitar in his backyard, and she wanted him to play a Taylor Swift song. Yeah. But she was too shy to go over there, and she's 8 years old. And so she decided to write it on a note and make a paper airplane, and then fly the paper airplane over the fence.
1: To her neighbors.
2: To her neighbors and yeah. saying, please play a Taylor Swift song because I hear you playing guitar every day. So the neighbor finds the note. He ends up playing Taylor Swift. And this is the video that went viral.
1: Love story.
2: Yes.
1: Mm-hmm. Okay, so the video went viral and I'm betting Taylor saw.
2: I mean, millions of views. This thing goes everywhere. And Taylor Swift herself saw it. And then her team reached out and surprised both the little girl and the neighbor with signed guitars and a handwritten note like Taylor Swift does.
3: Love.
2: And it's just such a beautiful, fun, heartwarming story.
1: And flying a paper airplane. I didn't think I know how to make one of those anymore.
3: I know, same.
1: Like, I can do the fortune teller. I can do the paper with the
2: all
1: fortune
2: right.
1: teller deal.
2: Pick a number.
1: Okay, unfold. Yeah, the numbers. Now, peeky, peeky. You're going to meet someone that starts with an A.
2: Mm-hmm.
1: All right.
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1: Olivia shared while filming Cowboys and Aliens that Walton Goggins saved her from being stampeded to death after she was bucked off a horse, saying, "I had a very bad horse accident, and Walter saved me. He thought to turn his horse sideways right in front of me and let everyone kind of bash into him instead." Olivia Wilde added, "He is a real-life hero."

0: It is Seacrest. If you're working, thanks for having us on at SDSU. It's actually fun to watch it. I mean, the action, a lot of people are watching the World Cup, but even more people, I think, are paying attention to it on social media. Like all the people who traveled here from other places around the world.
1: I'm living for this content on Instagram and TikTok. Yep. It is
0: I've never seen so many people excited about free refills.
1: Yes. There was this guy who just kept getting like more Coca-Colas. He's like, you don't shouldn't drink that many. He's like, but they're free.
0: Free refills. You have to. That's like when I go to a buffet, I shouldn't go back four times. But I'm obligated to because it's free after the first one.
2: I know.
0: Free chips and salsa at restaurants. People can't get over that. And what about the ranch dressing craze? Like, people are not familiar with ranch dressing.
1: So many people were getting stopped at TSA because they didn't realize that, you couldn't bring a bottle of ranch through your non-checked bag. Yeah. And so now I think Kraft is making like TSA size ranch bottles.
0: It's ranch dressing.
2: Brands get on board with stuff like this. Yes. It's my favorite thing.
0: Well, I once took tomato sauce back on a trip from somewhere, and they confiscated it. They took it away from me.
1: Oh, man.
0: Tomato sauce. And I was like, come on, it's just Pomodoro sauce. What's the big deal? It's like, it's just ranch dressing. But it does make you realize that we take a lot of these simple pleasures that are everyday things for granted sometimes.
1: I know.
0: That are part of our natural culture and daily life.
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1: And there you go. That's going to wrap it up for us. 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

Star 94.1, July 1st. Can you believe it? We're already here, halfway through the year. And I've got tickets for you to see Hilary Duff. It's a summer to remember on Star. You can win with me at 220.

0: 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Hey, it's Delayda, and we are your official fireworks soundtrack. I don't want you to forget, Saturday night, 9 p.m., we've got your soundtrack to all the fireworks all around the county here on Star 94.1. 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Hey, I want to hook you up with tickets to see Hillary Duff. Hillary's going to be playing the Kia Forum on the 11th. And we've got your tickets. Maybe you were a Lizzie McGuire fan back in the day. Maybe you've heard Hillary's new album. It's amazing. And you want to go see her. I'm going to give away tickets next, okay? So get ready to call and win. 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
0: Are you ready? I've got your tickets to see Hillary Duff at the Kia Forum. Call me right now and win. 866-570-1941. The show's next week. Good luck.

0: Star 94.1. Hi, Sarah. How are you? Where are you calling from?
1: Good. I'm calling from Allied Gardens area.
0: All right. Well, how do you feel about going to see Hilary Duff?
1: Oh, my gosh. I would be so excited.
0: Well, you got a couple of tickets. You're going. You're going to go see her at the Kia Forum, and you're going to have a great time. And I just wish you all the best this week on this 4th of July week. 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
1: Oh, my gosh. Thank you so much.
0: Hang on, okay? I'll get you all the details on getting your tickets and everything.
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0: It is Star 94.1, and hey, it's Delayda. Oh my gosh, are you excited? We're heading into a nice long 4th of July weekend, and Jocelyn was just asking me about Chris Stapleton tickets. Jocelyn, I do have them for you to win at 4:20 today, okay? And this weekend, we're doing a triple ticket weekend, and you could win tickets to 5 Seconds of Summer, Chris Stapleton, or Ed Sheeran. So make sure you're listening this weekend, okay?
1: Oh, wow.
0: Yeah.
1: Okay. Thank you.
0: Yeah, so we're going to kick that off tomorrow, by the way, and you're going to be able to win all weekend. You're just going to need to tap the talkback mic on the free iHeartRadio app and talk back for tickets to any of those shows. Ed Sheeran, Chris Stapleton, 5 Seconds of Summer. It's going to be awesome. All weekend long, 4th of July weekend here on Star.
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Toy Story 5, Taylor Swift, and I Knew It, I Knew You. By the way, I'm sure that's going to be the big movie again this weekend over the 4th of July weekend. 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

Star 94.1. I was just looking at some of the huge fireworks shows that are going to be happening all over San Diego County. So I'll mention a few of them next in the dish. And don't forget, we're your soundtrack to the fireworks Saturday nights.

0: Dua Lipa here on Star 94.1. Wow, there is going to be so much to see Saturday night here in San Diego. I mean, fireworks lighting up the sky. SeaWorld's having their 4th of July celebration on Saturday, and it's included with admission. And the park is actually honoring our nation's heroes with a special military appreciation weekend. So definitely check out all the info on that on SeaWorld's website. La Jolla Shores is doing their 4th of July drone show at Kellogg Park. That starts at 9. Remember, we've got your soundtrack for all of the fireworks shows, drone shows that start at 9 p.m. You can listen to Star 94.1. And Legoland's Red, White, and Boom. It's included with admission if you want to go to Legoland and watch the fireworks. Hey, thanks for having us on, and keep us on all summer long. We want to be your summer soundtrack, and we've got a summer to remember here on Star with so many tickets and things we're giving away. 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

0: Mars, this was the first song that I really listened to on his new album, and it made me cry. That's how romantic I feel like the song is. It's so good, and I know we're going to hear it at a ton of summer weddings, don't you?
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0: So good. It's a summer to remember here on Star 94.1. Bruno, Risk It All.

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Star 94.1. I got to say hi to Diana, who said she is planning a big old 4th of July party. Getting early, getting a place early at Mission Bay Saturday. Oh, well, keep us on all weekend long this 4th of July weekend. 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

0: Star 94.1. Hey, it's Delana in the United States playing Bosnia Herzegovina in a World Cup play today in round two. And the game starts at 5. I just wanted to give you a heads up about that. I know there are watch parties all over San Diego County. And if you want to listen to the game, so you can't watch it, you can't make it to a watch party, you can listen to the game on the free iHeartRadio app. We have all of the World Cup games live play-by-play for you. And you're especially going to want to catch this one. U.S. taking on Bosnia-Herzegovina at 5 today.
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0: Chris Stapleton's show is next Saturday night, July 11th, and it's sold out. And so many people want to see this show, and I would love to send you. 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You're going to love the show, and I have tickets for you. You can win with me in just a few minutes, okay? 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

It's our USA 250K giveaway, and if you want to win $2,500, you can at the top of the hour. Just a few minutes, okay? Listen for the keyword. Good luck. When I was young, I fell in love.

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The civil authorities have issued a required monthly test for San Diego CA, beginning at 4:02 p.m. and ending at 6:02 p.m. Test, this is the required monthly test. Test, this is the required monthly test of the emergency alert system.

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0: Just enter this nationwide keyword on our website. Liberty. That's Liberty. Enter it now. Star 94.1 FM.com.